candles flicker, distorted pictures. And when this world ends, tell me if I needed glitter. 10 years old, he told me I was just a... He played himself, I played the part. I barely spoke in whispers. I barely know my story. I miss my fucking shorty. And when I fly myself, the heaven gates will open for me. I'll be with brothers I no longer have praying for me. I still believe in Jesus Christ, but what's the point in mourning? She left the candles burning. Tell her I'll be with her shorty. And save me lemonade and renegades abandoned stories. And tell my grandma that I love her, but this world is boring. And we from Africa, but African, you never told me. I can't be Superman, but baby, make me pills and potions. I can't be boogeyman and creeping through these streets and smoking. I send apologies and roses, hope you make me gorgeous. I hope this bitterness is kicked in all your empty moments.

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1: I go by the name of Cassidy, and I gotta ask a question. Is it any justice in this world? I got my

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Following the William Faulkner step, cold women. That's the Reno poem with a bell a chime.

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2: There's no start to this story, and I can see no end. Two young men hearing voices whisper in the wind. I woke up made of marble, a shepherd boy in shock. Michelangelo released me from a single block. I'm David the giant killer with heart-shaped eyes. I was naked as a soldier, far from my mother's cries.

Zwitserland and the artists at Pinma and Romain at Kelpant in the Zwitserland and West Kusurface in the South Sasson and Glad to Pit lots of out in the Tilly Sue like a word and us pain like a pain that's from my end.

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Go get your boy. We'll go out and catch it too. See, Corner Wins is when the winds blow toward the ocean and forms the perfect tube, the juice in the way. Hi, I'm Martin, the lifeguard over at North Beach, where we get at least 2 to 3 every day here on the windward side. We all love the ocean so much, I wrote a song about it, and it's entitled Corner Wins.